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1: 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Is it okay to be a boy? But for a boy to look like a girl is

Rock the house and rock the house and rock the house and rock the house and rock the house and rock the house and rock the house and rock the house and rock the house and rock the house and rock the house and rock the house and

You know, it just so happens that my favorite David Foster song is also my favorite Earth, Wind & Fire song. 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